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1: 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Sometimes I feel like an accident.

0: fuck it. 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
1: 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Die Apfel dazwischen.